0: St. Clair County conducting a pager test only for all listing units on the Pierce and St. Clair Towers. This is only a test. St. Clair County clear at 1902.
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0: 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I added a note to that card and reassigned that to you if you wanted to follow up on that.
1: That works.

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This is the first page for New Richmond EMS at 1911.

0: Second page, for New Richmond DMS, being requested in New Richmond, 1291 Nasir Way, 1291 Nasir Way, 86-year-old female having trouble breathing, requesting a 6 Delta 1, Cross Streets, Nasir Way, and East Richmond Way, second page, New Richmond DMS, 1912.
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1: Transporting one to Westfield. 5241 to Westfield, 1929.

dispatch 8 in the car, Hudson Township for a welfare check. There's an older male sitting on the ground wearing jeans and a black t-shirt, and he also has some bags with him. Okay, 3, 1930.

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0: You can close all my traffic complaint. Ask me for that welfare check to before.
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0: So you wonder if they'll be able to move at the westbound off ramp to the port.
1: 10-4-1933.
0: Yeah, actually, he's not off ramp.

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1: 8833,
0: callers at 807 Grant Avenue reporting some people that were in her driveway. Apparently one of them went into the garage, left the door open, now they're in the backyard.
1: Definitely.
0: 8833, 2000. Probably they're knocking on her door now. Be a total of 8 males. Apparently they arrived on e-bikes.
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0: 8800 cars. These males are still at her front door. It appears that they're trying to look in the door.
1: Three for copy. Caller's parent.
0: It does not sound like the parents are there.
1: Okay.

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and 8833 on update. They're still at the door. They're ringing the bell now. And the caller is reporting that about 2 days ago, they heard a loud noise and someone was trying to use their garage code to get inside their house that night.

0: 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Caller's ex is on her phone plan and she wants the phone back. He's at work right now at SMC and she's outside the building because they're not letting her inside.
1: Copy.
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2: Union 33, is it okay to disconnect with the caller? 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She's in the house scared.
1: Yep, 10-4, let her know. I'm going to give her a call for sure.

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1: 40-1.
0: Can you start as a car for an ordinance violation at Ferry Landing Park in Tapia? I'll just start that, please.
1: 10-4-2011.
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0: 63 and 160th Avenue with Wisconsin Adam King Henry 8313.
1: 2019. Dispatch 240-804.
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1: Running that boat, and it's not coming back on file in Wisconsin.
2: Damn,

0: dispatch a hard car zone to Richmond Township, trespassing suspicious activity.
1: 53.
0: 8053 called reporting a suspicious male that was walking through his yard and through the neighbor's yard. I believe he's without a shirt, came out of the trees on the neighbor's property, last seen walking on 133rd Avenue. Described as no shirt with camo shorts.
1: 10-4.
0: 8053 at 2032.

0: in dispatch to 8853. When I hung up with caller, she said that he is just walking in circles at 141st and 133rd.
1: That worked.

again at the Hudson Hockey Rink, 1820 Henley Road. For a player, he is still on the ice with a possible leg injury for Lakeview EMS. Time now is 2037.

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1: 4159, 35-year-old male still on the ice at the hockey rink with a leg injury.
0: Stand for. I'll be en route.
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0: in Zone 1 or a state car on the west end for a driving complaint.
1: Eighty-eight sixteen
0: described as a gray SUV all over the road and swerving eastbound from the 10. Caller was transferred to state.
2: Six one dispatch, I copy. I want to be out of position at this time.
0: 10-4-6-2-1 is out of position. 8816, did you copy?
1: I'm out of position for that.
0: 10-4-8816 at 2053.

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Again, for some PE concerns, respond to the urgent care at 2651 Hillcrest Drive. 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

0: Gray County is the first page for Lakeview EMS. And St. Joe First Responders in St. Joe Township responding to the Birkwood residence, 615 Old Mill Road. Responding for a resident there complaining of pain, body overall pain, is a known diabetic, current blood sugar of 351. Again, at the Birkwood residence, 615 Old Mill Road. Some body aches, 60-year-old female, known diabetic, and hyperglycemic. For Lakeview EMS and St. Joe First Responders, this is your first page, 2102.
1: Thank you, 54 dispatch, you're on our car, St. Joe Township, on a medical to Birkwood.
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1: 8853, sending EMS non-emergent to the Birkwood residence for a diabetic concern.
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1: 8842.
0: 8842, if you could check County Y, Yellow, and 18th Avenue for a boat that is abandoned and partially left in the lane of traffic.
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1: Subject wearing a white t-shirt and red hat. He was inside the bar creating quite a disturbance. Now he's in the parking lot continuing that behavior.
2: Ten four.
1: And apparently he was touching the caller's motor vehicle and then proceeded to urinate on it.
2: Okay.

Currently, he's in the area of a black Tahoe in the middle of that parking lot. Yeah.

0: 4141 dispatching, got myself in 51.
1: Number 4141. Apparently he's walked away from the tunnel, or onto a white car next to there in the middle of the parking lot still. Still walking.

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1: Everything's controlled, everyone else full routine, and we'll take one more, 2109.
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1: River Falls Fire, say again.
0: Just acknowledging page.
1: River Falls Fire, we didn't page you. We were just doing some maintenance with one of your chiefs on an incident from yesterday.

0: 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We did not page you.
1: Copy.
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0: F2-4154, comes back to it. Jessamay Warner.
1: Jeff Warner, is that the count?
0: Affirmative.
1: So,

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1: 53.
0: 10-4-8853. Can I transfer him to you?
1: Please and thank you.
0: 10-4.

0: dispatch to Hudson Card for a traffic complaint on the I.
1: Fifth
0: 2154, mile marker 1, eastbound, smaller vehicle, unknown description, driving with its lights off, transfer to state.
1: 10-4, state request my position.
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0: Line in 7th Street, Wisconsin, boy Adam Frank, 5392, BAF, 5392, Wisconsin.
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0: Hey, Marty, do this latch. Any 42? I've located the boat. I'll be right in front of 223, kind of Y Young. And I'll get you a copy of the registration here in a second. I have debris all over the roadway. I'm going to be checking for any vehicles in the area. 10-4, out with that boat in front of 223 County Y with debris all over the road at 2131.
1: Not to.
2: Go ahead.
1: We're going to need a tow for this. 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The boat's turned upside down.
3: No, I don't think we have anything, but tow companies can get it removed. See if you can find a registration detail and get a name.

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0: At 2133.

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1: Good. Running that registration again, I did get a return on a 2001 Polaris inboard to Janet Dunham out of Ely, Minnesota.
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0: 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Horses on the road.
1: He was
0: 816 near 1791 210th Ave, Hatton Township. Caller is in the area with their flashers on. Two horses.
2: Okay.

0: H4 Richmond, UMass, being requested at 942 146th Avenue in Richmond Township for a 16-year-old female in seizure. Your first page is clear, 2255.
1: Dispatch, you need a car, Richmond Township, paramedical.
2: Hey, 16.
1: 8816, 942 146th Avenue for a 16-year-old female in seizure.
2: Sure. You can stack my current. I'll be in route for that.
1: 10-4, 2255.
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3: Good.
1: The female is being combative.
3: Copy.

California Intermediate Mass being requested at 942 146th Avenue, 942 146th Avenue in Richmond Township for a 16-year-old female in seizure. Law enforcement is en route as she's being combative. Your second page is clear, 2257.

0: the flight 5245.
1: Go ahead.
0: Mom says that she does have a history of seizures. They're more of a psycho seizure type activity. It's non-epileptic. She did give her a med at approximately, I believe she said 22:30, and it has not done anything. She is scratching her neck and her skin all over to the point that she is bleeding now, states she has spiders on her and voices are telling her to do it. She is being combative with family there. The most time between seizures has been 5 minutes. It's been continuous for about the last hour and a half.
1: Copy. Do you have a weight on the patient?
0: I do not. Mom had to go a different way to try to talk to me. They had really bad phone service, and I was hit or miss on getting info from her.
1: Copy. Thank you.

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1: Oh, that's in.
0: That's in 2301.

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1: Still combative, and EMS is cleared in.
0: Still combative, EMS cleared in, 2306.

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1: 31.
0: 8831. Believe it to be information only at this time. Minnesota State Patrol is notified. The one westbound, putting that the one westbound Highway 64 on the St. Clair Crossing Bridge for your subject. No further descriptors other than he's walking in the middle of the bridge heading to westbound into Minnesota.
1: I copy. You can stack it to me for now. We don't have anybody close, so I'm guessing he's going to make it across the river before we get up there.
0: 10-4, I didn't let Wash go into that as well.

0: 31-16.
1: Good.
0: I'm turning on the 95th Street right now. I need you guys. Do you need me there? Can I divert towards the one here?
1: You can clear.
0: I got you. Please, guys, could you take me off the medical here and add me to the welfare check, please?
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1: Go ahead.
0: As the camera's up, I do see that there's a squad out there west on Lanes. I can't tell if it's still on our side or not, but it's probably about 3 or 4 of those pylons down.
1: Aye, copy.

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1: Go ahead.
0: Mayor, it looks like the lights are off the bridge now.
2: Yeah, if you want to just pull over to Wasco or Minnesota State Patrol and confirm that we're not needed up there.
0: Town 4.
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1: Go ahead.
0: Still wondering, located the mail and getting them arrived at Holiday Week in Jackal.
1: Yep, you can pull the car out then.
0: 10-4, everyone, 1 second after I put comments on.

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1: 5245.
0: You can clear alarms.
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0: 45, we clear the scene and route to Westfield.
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0: Okay, you took 3 minutes.
1: Good.
0: Did you see the comments on the card about when the callers for the horses called back and where she thought they were and that I left a message at that address?
1: I did not, but I'll take a look. Thank you.
0: And for apparently they've wandered about a mile north through a field now, up to 220 of that, but I told them not to wait around because they were still on the edge of the field and the edge of the roadway, and you were busy on an emergency.
1: Okay.

0: Is there anyone that's supposed to be disabled?
1: AA-31.
0: CSC-1, westbound of 3564, with Iowa, Mary Ocean, Adam, 545.
1: 10-4, 2336.

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0: 45, arrival Westfield, clear.
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0: 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I'll be on it. 17, 55. 2 tenths.
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0: 4213 on your, here in DC. 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

0: Flight for EMS into Hudson at Comfort's Home, 805 Haggins Street, 805 Haggins Street. 7-year-old female, conscious and breathing. She has a plethora of medical concerns this evening. She initially stated she had stomach pains, then her right hand went numb, her foot went numb. 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Requesting an ambulance. 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
1: 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Dispatch code is 1 Charlie 2.
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0: 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I just created a card and got a subject that just weighed me down. It's key to robbery. It's going to be a call for his own one card.
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1: 4605, go ahead.
0: 16 westbound, median shoulder, Illinois, David King, 12668.
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0: I'll be on traffic, one slow to stop. County Road T-Tom, 64. This is Wisconsin. Boy, 4873.
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1: 51.
0: 4151, correction. There are no injuries. It'll be mile marker 1 westbound. One vehicle crash. It is blocking.
1: Down 4-0.
0: 10-4, 52 minutes.
2: This is 5-5-8. Is it BI 1, mile marker 1 westbound?
0: Affirmative.
2: 10-4-0-B-76 from the 24.
0: 4:53 minutes.

0: 4-0 for dispatching. You had me. Do we know if it's in the left or right at the split?
1: It's in the bypass lane.
0: Fair.
2: Forty-one twenty-seven dispatch, I'll be en route.
1: 4127 at 53 minutes. And looking at the cameras, it's completely facing sideways across the lane there.
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0: I'm coming through North Hudson. Are you guys going to want additional?
1: Let's hold off for now.
0: Okay.

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1: Four down 54 at 56 minutes.
0: Four down 51 traffic.
1: Four down 51 at 56 minutes.

0: 4154 to the state car on one. 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
1: 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Are they working on his health?
2: Affirmative.
1: 10-4. And it's down 3 tires, so it'll be in your left lap end.
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1: 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Something car on the bridge.
0: 4151.
1: 4151, State Patrol's notified Jerry's. They usually give a 30-minute ETA. However, the truck is going to have to back down the chute, so they're not guaranteeing the time on this one.
0: 4.
1: A lot of ways more, isn't it?
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0: Can someone get a hold of Jerry's on the bridge here and tell him to meet us at the park and ride on exit 258? And dispatch. 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

0: First Page 4 Lakeview EMS and St. Joe First Responders being requested at 1386 Haggerty Street, 1386 Haggerty Street in St. Joe Township for a 71-year-old male, possible stroke, he's slurring his words. Your dispatch code is 28 Charlie 1. Your first page is clear, 147.
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0: Siri is notified. They're going to have to go into Minnesota, come back. Well, into Minnesota, come back. And they'll meet at the bungalow. Unknown ETA.
1: 10-4.
0: At 148. Central First Responders being requested at 1386 Haggerty Street, 1386 Haggerty Street in St. Joe Township for a 71-year-old male, possible stroke, he's slurring his words. Your dispatch code is 28 Charlie 1, second page clear, 148.
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0: 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Not giving very good answers to this question. 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
1: Conscious, breathing, not giving very good answers at 150.
2: En route, can I copy law enforcement coming direct?
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0: You can show us an route to the call at Haggard Street.
1: 804, you're on route at 152. Per deputy on scene, patient's conscious, breathing, not giving very good answers to anything, and was not able to complete any of the stroke diagnostic.
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1: 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I'll send it over.

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1: Tempo. Go right ahead.
0: First one's out of Minnesota. Last is Boy Union, Charles, Charles, Ida. First is Alan, Adam Lincoln, Adam Nora. Middle name Robert, male white, date of birth 7/15 and 93. And copy a second. Out of Minnesota.
1: Temporary date of birth, you said 715 or 16 of 93?
0: 15/15.
1: Temporary, go ahead with the next.
0: Out of Minnesota. Last is Mary Adam, Charles Frank Adam, Robert Lincoln Adam, Nora Edward. First is Matthew, common spelling. Middle of Ryan. Common spelling as well. Male way, date of birth 7/6/1994.
1: Temple, any others?
0: Sorry, no.
1: Temple 257.

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1: Good.
0: 1 is showing valid status. That is going to be Bucci. Bucci is showing a valid status. McFarland is showing valid, however, IID. And NCIC is down, but CIB is clear.
1: Copy. Roll on the card as passengers, please.
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0: Central Baldwin EMS and first responders being requested in the village of Hammond, 1240 3rd Street, 1240 3rd Street in Hammond, 46-year-old male with stomach pain, sizing it is above the navel. This is a 1 Charlie 5 response. Your cross streets are Ridgeway and West Street. Your first stage is clear through line.
1: For medical on a 1 Charlie 5 response for a 46-year-old male abdominal pain, 1240 3rd Street. 1240 3rd Street in Hammond.
2: 10-4, I'll point that way.
1: 8842 at 3 Hammond.
0: One 240 3rd Street. 1240 3rd Street. 46-year-old male, abdominal pain above the navel. This is a 1 Charlie 5 response. He is requesting no sirens. Your second page is clear at 310.

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1: Okay, 805, but.
0: 55137.4, 55137.4.
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1: Yes.
0: Would he like to speak with you?
1: Ten-4, are you still on the line with him? If so, just transfer him to my work.
0: Ten-4, I'll send him out to you.

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First stage for a Richmond EMS being requested for a medical at the Deerfield Apartments 1127 West 8th Street Apartment. 125, 83-year-old female that fell. She's complaining of right side pain. At the Deerfield, your first stage is clear at 610.

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Second page, foreigner return to EMS being requested for medical. At the Deerfield Apartments, 1127 West 8th Street, apartment 125. This is an alpha response of an 80-year-old female that's fallen. She's complaining of right arm and hip pain. Your second page is clear at 611.

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1: 3464.
0: 49. 49. I believe he was in the area of the 7 on the westbound side for a buckle in the roadway. It's in one of the closed lanes, not obstructing active traffic.
1: So, I'll check that and pass it on to construction guys.
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1: 5245.
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2: 100 cars on one. Santo Township for a deer in the roadway.
3: 21.
2: Hey, 21 on River Road near the address of 494, between there and 56th Street. It is in the lane of traffic.
3: Number.

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1: 21.
0: 4221 at the Friday Memorial Library, 155 East 1st Street. Caller found the license plate. He was not able to stick around, so he placed it on top of the book drop area. 27 and 28 attached to that plate are both on the card for you, and there is a phone number from in-house.
1: Number.

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0: I have Andrea on 21 from their lost and found card. Can I send her out?
1: 10-4, may recall.

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1: Traffic.
0: 4:50, that's actually
1: calling.
0: Nope, I thought you had traffic.
1: Yeah, I'm on scene.
0: On scene at 7:37?
2: Dispatch, from car, name and number for a phone call.
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1: 4301?
0: Yeah, certainly a card for a welfare check. I have funds and tools for a male not feeling well with 103 temp sitting out in the parking lot in his car.
1: Temp 4. That was a male with possible G exposure at 754.

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0: Disregard, I found in the system.
1: Why don't you go ahead and start EMS too? I'm in route, so.
0: Yep, we're showing you in route, that's on 54.

for Baldwin EMS and Baldwin First Responders being requested in the village of Woodville at Sons Tool Incorporated, 460 Thompson Road, again, 460 Thompson Road at Sons Tool Incorporated. Law enforcement is currently en route for a welfare check of a male that was sitting in a vehicle with a 103-degree temp, possible severe heat exposure. Crushed to our Southside Drive and Best Road for Baldwin EMS and Baldwin First Responders. 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

0: 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We'll be on the southeast part of the parking lot.
1: 10-4, on scene, southeast part of the parking lot, 1057.

paid for Baldwin EMS and Baldwin First Responders being requested in the Village of Woodville. 460 Thompson Road, again, 460 Thompson Road. This will be at Sun's Pool Incorporated in the southeast part of the parking lot. Law enforcement on scene with a male in a vehicle with 103 degree temp, possible severe heat exposure. Crash rates are Southside Drive and Best Road for Baldwin EMS and Baldwin First Responders. Your second page is cleared, 1058.

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3: 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Is the fever due to heat exposure or just like a fever for sickness?
2: Not 100% sure. Woke up about 3 in the morning vomiting. 60-year-old male. Just has the temperature now. Doesn't feel too bad, but not great.
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0: The ER is on the line right now. 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Dispatch, Golden Car.
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0: 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We can keep the county unit coming. Routine.
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0: Standby, both numbers are calling back.

0: if that doesn't carve for a two-vehicle crash. Vine Street and 5th Street for a two-vehicle crash. Minor injuries, refusing EMS. There is confirmed blockage.
1: Yeah, 4.
0: 4
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0: I'm on scene. Westbound is completely blocked.
2: We're on scene. Westbound lane is completely blocked at 833.

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0: Oh, Wisconsin, Adam Charles Paul, 2108, break for second.
1: Go ahead.
0: Wisconsin, 16571, George, over Tom.
1: And Paul, would you like either of the returns?
0: On the card is fine.
1: 10-4-8-35.

0: 41-50 dispatch. We'll take a tow from Jerry's for the Scion.
1: For a tow from Jerry's for the Scion at 836.
0: And can you sign a case number to us?
1: What would you like it, Eric?
0: Negative.
1: And who would like to be primary?
2: You can make 45 primary.
1: Therefore, thank you, 836.

0: Richmond City on a car, Zone 13 Township, on a traffic complaint. Horse in the roadway.
1: 21.
0: 821 on North Glover Road in the area of Cody Road. Blue brown horse in the roadway. He says it's off on the shoulder now, but it did cross in front of him. He's going to continue to follow it until somebody arrives.
1: 10-4, I'll point that way if you want to notify animal control also.
0: 10-4, 8-4-6.

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1: 4218.
0: Minnesota, Tom Adam Young, 649.
1: And fourth, Zach is returning to Lonnie Canfield from Forest Lake. It's at 2006, Pontiac, Montana, expires 6-9 of, expires 9 of 20.
0: Go on, GM, Darrell.
1: Lonnie, born in 1966, has shown a valid status, negative 29.
0: Four.

0: This is JD 25 Zone 1 Troy Township for a welfare check. Hey, good for you. My partner's on the line with daughter. She's advising she was speaking to her mom on the phone. She was crying and yelling about something. The boyfriend got on the phone and said that her mom had gotten hurt. She needed to go in the shower to cool off, and then the line disconnected. She lives at the Rolling Hills Trailer Court, 157 Highway 35. She's not sure which trailer number. It's either 35 or 55. We're looking to see what we have in history.
1: Copy.

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0: Dispatch, do you need 40 information? For yourself in 21, your comp called back, advising she didn't make contact with mom. Mom advising that she spilled tea on herself. Your caller does not know extent of injuries, if EMS is needed, or if it was actually spilled tea.
1: Got it.
0: ADA 4920.

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0: My computer is locked up. Can I get a case number and then is Kaylin and Margaret cleared valid, the two drivers I added?
1: Your case number is 588-588. And stand by, let me check on their statuses. And they are both valid drivers, -29.
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2: 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E. Edward P. Paul, U Union 478.
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1: 18
2: First Patient Richmond EMS, Deer Park, first responders being requested in the village of Deer Park. At the ballpark, 300 Main Street South, near the playground for an unknown age individual who is not breathing, found down. The dispatch code's at 9-ECHO-1. 9-ECHO-1. Cross streets are Village Park Road West and 22nd Avenue. 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

First Page for Deer Park Fire. You're being requested into the village to respond along with first responders and EMS to the ballpark, 300 Main Street South, near the playground for a 9-ECHO-1 dispatch code on an unknown aged individual. Phone not breathing. Your current weather is 83 degrees with winds about 2 miles an hour. Out of the north, cross streets are Village Park Road West at 222nd Avenue. Deer Park Fire, your First Page, 946.

0: the second page for Deer Park Fire, you're being requested to respond along with first responders and EMS to the Deer Park Ballpark, 300 Main Street South, again, 300 Main Street South, near the playground, for an unknown age individual, found down, not breathing. Your dispatch code is a 9-ECHO-1. And we did a clarification, it's going to be approximately 70-year-old patient. Cross streets are Village Park Road West and 222nd Avenue. Current weather is 83 degrees with winds about 4 miles an hour to the northwest. Your second page at 947.
1: And dispatch, if you could hold somebody on scene there, if they have a shock administered, can you give me flight time to the scene, please?
2: 10-4. 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
0: For Deer Park Fire is en route at 950. And if you're able to advise if an AED has been administered and a shock was advised, we appreciate it.

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0: I believe you're going to be the closest unit to this. Once you get on scene, if you could advise if an AED has been administered and a shock was advised or used, we'd appreciate it.
1: Copy. I'll let you know.
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0: 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Golden Township for a traffic complaint.
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0: 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They were doing road construction on E. Edward between Teton and 63. A black small Ford truck blew past the flaggers, did not stop. He gave a Wisconsin plate, something similar to W5A532 or maybe W. William S. Sam. Last name eastbound on E. Edward.

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5: 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And was there a Deer Park first responder calling?
3: 5203, second shock delivered.
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4: There was about a 6 minute time delay last seen eastbound from on E. Edward.
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for Baldwin EMS being requested into Aaron Prairie Township. Stage at Kenner Road T's and Tom and G's and George. Again, Kenner Road T's and Tom and G's and George, directing the EMS. Currently on scene of an echo level medical requesting one ambulance for area coverage. For Baldwin EMS, your first page is clear at 959.

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0: 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Dispatching Richmond EMS.
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0: 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I had a walk in here as a female air distraught, Ms. Drank thinks.
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0: 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Helicopter's inbound at 10:18.

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0: First responders, is this dispatch?
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0: Hey, 21, I'll send the information to your screen. Sounds like he's actually parked up just down the road from the residence looking for responses as soon as you're able.
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2: Period.
3: 4139, mile marker 1 off ramp on the westbound side for a bumper that's in the lane.
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0: 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She had a voicemail from 45, but was not sure what it was about.

0: 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It's now walking along the fence line.
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0: 818, Highway 63 and Pierce St. Clair Road. Dump truck is working on a driveway there and they're blocking the roadway and it's in a bad spot.
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0: Lakes EMS in the city of Hudson on a medical alarm 2040 Maxwell, apartment 110, 2040 Maxwell Drive in Hudson, apartment 110, for a 84-year-old female on a manual alarm pendant activation. Cross Street, sir. Hanley Road, this is your page from St. Croix at 1203.
1: ADA 29 on 2.
2: 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I was able to make phone contact with her.
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2: Okay, I think. I think that's what the property records show.
1: 10-4.
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0: When that TTY response was sent back, you just close it all after it's added back into the curb.
1: Don't worry for that.

0: This is J.D. Honecker, Zone 3, name number.
1: 46.
0: 46, I'm sure any other service I'm available. I actually have another follow-up I'm holding for you as well.
1: I'm done.
0: 10-4.

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0: 4053, Curtis Spirits, only about 15 minutes ago. Subject went in and stole a bottle of, I believe, vodka and then left.
1: Copy. Maybe 49 special alert.
0: 8049, clear, 1239.
1: 8049, special alert.
2: 8049, go ahead.
1: I just got a hold of him. He sold it back in 21 to an unknown person. Do you want to let them know? And I'll be clear.
2: 10-4, at 1239.
0: Testing 1, 2, 3, 4, 5.

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1: 4159.
0: 4159, I'll send it to NBC. Interstate was modified.
1: 10-4.
2: 613 dispatch, what do you have? I'll be
0: 76. 650, on the eastbound lane, as you exit the Carmichael Road on the entrance ramp, highway maintenance is en route to repair a small buckle. They're looking for some assistance with lights to maybe move traffic over.
2: 10-4, I'll be 76 from the 11. Was it in the far right lane or the left lane of the exit ramp?
0: It would be in lane 3 to 4, he said.
2: 10-4, 76.
0: 10-4 to 1241.
1: What is that for the X on the CRV on the Malibu Bridge? Copy, let's go to 28.
0: Go ahead with your 28.
1: Adam David John, 1300.
0: 10-4 at 1242.
1: Forty-one fifty-nine. I will be 10-8 from the traffic complaint in last week request.
0: 10-4 at 12:42.

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1: 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Both two.

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0: Coach Baldwin Cove for 9 1/2. 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
0: 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Wisconsin Auto, Adam John Victor, 8721.
1: 10-4-41-52, hold on traffic at O'Neill and Hanley at 1309.

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1: Tempo 4152, mile marker 4 eastbound. And 1342.
0: Dispatch, copy traffic. 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

0: Smith City, Hunter Carter, Zone 2, Somerset Township, on traffic complaint. 46, you'll probably get a position for this. Rotary incident occurred eastbound on Highway 64 near the 4. Caller was finally able to exit after being brake checked a number of times.
1: And 8110 in New Richmond.
0: 10-4-8-1-10. And she gave me a plate, but does not match the vehicle.
1: Copy.

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1: Go ahead.
0: Be advised, taking a second call, I believe, on the same vehicle. Described that was more like a white Ford Explorer or something similar.
1: Copy.
2: You can add 49. Where is that second call coming from?
0: Same area just before the first one or something that I need stopped.
1: Okay.
0: And they're able to provide a more accurate plate.

0: Vans for squads on that traffic complaint. Updated plate does indeed come back on a Ford Explorer when color matching the description provided by both colors.
1: Ten copies. I don't have a computer. Where's the RO's address?
0: It's a Minnesota plate out of St. Paul.
1: Copy. Thank you.
2: Roy 152, dispatch, 10-8, that traffic stop.

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0: especially if you want 10 additional information.
1: Thanks.
0: The registered owner of the vehicle, although living in St. Paul, does have a couple previous incidents with us, all the way back to 2007 in the Cylon-ish area at a couple different addresses.
1: Transfer.

0: Katie, 49, 42 on it.
1: Go ahead.
0: Are you in position there?
2: Yeah, I'm still at Wall Street, 64.
0: Alright, I'm going to hang out by double C and 210th KC. Take that second exit.
2: Help.

0: Just stop an idea and I'll stop by and talk to him.
1: 10-4, I'm just turning around on it to see if it's occupied still.
0: Copy.
2: 45 with your information.
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2: 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DL status suspended.
1: 10-4.
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0: 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Dispatch ED on the call, zone 2, Somerset Township. 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
1: Morning, I.
0: PA 29, text to 911, caller's on a motorcycle, and westbound from the 28, a brown Hyundai Santa Fe, Minnesota plate, Zebra David, Mary 501, was following them for about 5 miles too closely, and then when they were able to pull into the right lane, he passed at 87 miles per hour.
2: 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ISS state request.
0: 10-4, 14-24.

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0: 4221, I will get the Mills 27 on the card for you.
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0: I have Amory on the line. I'm listening to your phone. There's some questions and conversations about the call that you handled that O2 also handled.
1: Good part.

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1: 4209.
0: I'll be out at the Ameriview, Wisconsin 28, B-Boy, B-Boy, G-George, 2483.
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0: dispatch us in car for an open landline 911 at the hospital.
1: 53.
0: 453, I don't know where the hospital is, but there's a male unable to speak clearly, kind of screaming a little bit. Unknown where he is or what the problem is, other than at the hospital.
1: Copy, Howard.
2: 4153, 1532. 4159 dispatch. 59. We had another appointment today.
0: 10-4. And realize your portable is less than amazing at the moment.
3: Now it sounds like he's slamming items around in the room.
1: Copy. Could you try to get in contact with the ER and see if they are aware of anything?
0: 10-4, just have to find that name again that 59 mentioned to me.
2: 4159 dispatch, you can add me to 53.
0: 10-4. Do you remember his name?
2: Joshua A. Or S.

0: first page for Richmond EMS responding in Richmond 307 South Knowles, apartment 202. 307 South Knowles, apartment 202. 75-year-old female, described as ill with increased weakness and unable to ambulate. Cross streets are East 3rd and West 4th. 4 in Richmond EMS. This is your first page at 1036.
1: Three times. They do not know where it's located.
2: Yes, we're copy.
3: Dispatch nurturing car, Michael.
1: Where are you going?
3: Sent EMS to South Knowles Avenue on some increased weakness and inability to walk around due to arthritis.
1: It is requested.
3: 4209, 1536.

0: 4153 dispatch. I'll be arriving on the ER side.
1: 10-4-4153, and this is possibly coming from the med-surg department. I don't have confirmation on that, though.
0: Yeah, I'll see if I can figure out.
1: All right, we have another caller on the line, and that is confirmed. Violent male out of control in the med-surg department.
0: Copy the med-surg.
2: Thirty-six is on the same assumption.
1: 88-36, 1538.

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1: You got a way here.
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2: We'll be on scene and be advised. 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

0: County Paging Lakeview EMS on a possible stroke. 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
1: Stella. Dispatch.
0: 36.
1: You clear that out. That's part of our call.
0: Therefore, we'll clear that out at 1603.

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0: Okay, 47, tracking on the Troy Burn Golf Course.
1: Several.

0: from Richmond EMS backup crew responding into Richmond to our house 1310 Circle Pine Drive in the community room for a resident who fell striking their head and face. Again, at our house 1310 Circle Pine Drive on a fall. Person fell and struck their head and face. For Richmond EMS, time now 1609.
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2: 4209
1: at our house, 1310 Circle Pine Drive, for a 77-year-old female on a fall. It was unwitnessed. Yeah. 4209 to 1609.

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1: 10-4-41 is already on their way.
0: 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We'll stand up.
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1: 52.
0: 4152, mile marker 1, eastbound in the exit lane for tire tread that's blocking. I'm not sure where state's coming from.
1: Okay.

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1: Good.
0: State has nobody close. They're requesting you to respond.
1: Have

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1: 8222.
0: Be on 94 near the County Road J overpass with Wisconsin truck William Tom at 6731.
1: 1040 is confirming eastbound or westbound?
2: Eastbound.
1: 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Dispatch 8847. 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Accidental dial, no emergency.
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0: 3222 dispatch, who is the RO?
1: Returning to a Jared Frieden cells, born in 88, he's returning valid, Questy and M. Mary.
0: Tower, this is the truck, current.
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0: 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Can you hear our case number?
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1: 4209.
0: In the area of the dog park, 2202 185th Avenue, headed towards the correctional facility for a juvenile. He doesn't have a helmet on, really, in a purple or dark blue colored bike. She thought it was looked like a dirt bike and concerned that he was driving it on the roadway. Yeah. 2909-1626.
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Will we clear on our signature? 5241, clear on signature, 1627.

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0: 4152, caller at the jeweler's bench reported seeing a light-skinned male, curly, medium-length hair, black tank top, khaki pants, and a backpack, looking kind of odd in her store. He did leave and went into Knoki's. Her husband followed him in there. He's in the restroom. She did lock the doors to her business at this time.

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0: Dispatch to a Hudson car for a traffic complaint.
1: Forty-one twenty-one.
0: If you could check the traffic signals, northbound Carmichael at Center, the left turn lane, my caller's saying he sat through four cycles and it never changed.
1: Delaware.
0: At 1634. And for your information, this is the only call I've taken on it.
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0: 21.
1: Can you respond to GTK? They towed a vehicle this weekend, and now the owner came and took the vehicle without paying for the bill. A little more to the story, too.
0: 21.

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0: Party 223, then in the Taco Bell parking lot, you'll be looking for a black F-150 and a white Lexus.
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2: 8836, tree split down the middle, landed on a bench on the beach. 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
1: Ten four, you look. 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
2: That should be the town of Troy chairman Ray. 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
0: 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It's a 911 only cell, no valid callback. 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
2: 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Caller is next door advising that the probable owners of the Siddha Ramen place have been yelling and fighting with each other most of the day today.
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2: I handled that suspicious via phone. 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
0: We're in contact with the individuals. 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
1: 4159.
0: The 27, west of Hetchler. Henry, Edward, Tom, Charles, Henry, Lincoln, Edward, Robert, versus Evan, Edward, Victor, Adam, Nora, middle of Michael, Common, 1-4 of 2010, break for that 28.
1: Sam, 4, go ahead.
0: Wisconsin, Tom, David, 7-1-6-0.
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0: Last name, Hector, Henry, Edward, Tom, Charles, Henry, Lincoln, Edward, Robert. First name, Tony, T. Tom, O. Ocean, N. Nora, Y. Young. Middle name, Jordan, G. George, O. Ocean, R. Robert, D. David, O. Ocean, N. Nora. Date of birth, 7/26/1974.

0: 10-4. Tony is current cleared on the grid. Dispatch 459.
1: Go ahead. If they're clear, you can just attach them.
0: Yes, and that vehicle returns back to the person that 52 just ran.
1: 10-4, thank you.

0: 31 status.
1: There we go, 88 miles an hour. He's signaling every time he changes lanes. Yeah, I'm going past the 93.
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2: 663 out there, I'll try to get spikes before the construction zone.
0: 4633, copy, trying to get spikes before the construction zone.
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0: All clear, 631 for 43. Osseo car is going to attempt to get out to the 88.
1: 10-4. You don't have the 28 yet. It's Tennessee 709, Boy, Nora, David, Paul.
0: Ten four 631. All clear, 7701.

0: 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Going past the 91, still at 80 miles an hour.
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1: Okay, four, we're going past the 90, still at 80.
0: 10-4-631, copy passing the 90, still speeds of 80.

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1: Eating clear alarms for everyone on scene.
0: So cleared.
2: Yeah, 4631, copy. Posse was not able to get TDDs out.

0: conditions.
1: 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I don't catch him out here very often.
0: 10-4-6-31.
2: Drive. Could hear several males talking in the background, no signs of distress, and a history with this number with an Easton Lumsden.
0: Copy.
2: At 1712.

0: Through the woods.
1: All clear, 631, your transmission was broken. Can you go again?
0: He is now running naked through the ditches.
1: 10-4, copy, running naked through the ditches.
2: Six oh seven, what's current location? 607,
1: it's going to be just west of the exit, to the right ditch, both the 87.
2: Mile marker again.
1: 87.
2: 10-4 for me,
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1: 10-4, is the vehicle there?
0: Negative.
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0: 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They were sending a bunch of guys there.
1: 10-4, 6:38

0: 631 Eau Claire. He's requesting an ambulance. He won't tell me what his symptoms are, though.
1: 10-4-6-31.

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1: 10-4.

0: 6-3, I'll clear. I have a Tennessee 1029, 1027.
1: 6-3, go ahead.
0: Charles Dalton Hensley, last is Henry Edward Noah Sam Lincoln Edward Young. First is Charles, common spelling. Middle is Dalton David Adam Lincoln Tom Ocean Noah. Male white, date of birth 10/29/67.
1: 10/4/631 for 43, 28 you provided earlier, comes back on a white blazer. Can you confirm 709, boy, Nora, David, Paul?
0: I must have read it wrong. Trumbull County's got it if you contact them.

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1: 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Dispatch to a Baldwin Tire for a juvenile matter.
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1: 4605, if you could, sir, for the Phoenix 2095 10th Avenue. My partner's on the phone with a female saying that her 11-year-old is out of control on Highway 63. They are pulled over with their hazard lights on. You're looking for a black Ford Expedition.
2: All right.
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0: I'll be assisting Douglas County with lights. Northbound 53, just at the scale exit ramp. They're out repairing now, just providing lights.
1: 10-4-77-12.
2: 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On Highway 63, you'll be looking for a black Ford Expedition. Law enforcement is on scene. They're requesting you respond emergent for an eval. Originally called in as an 11-year-old female who was out of control. Again, law enforcement requesting an emergent response for an eval. Baldwin EMS, your first page for Highway 63 at 1724.

Second Base for Baldwin EMS. You're being requested into the village in the area of the Phoenix. You'll be looking for a black Ford Expedition pulled to the shoulder. Law enforcement is on scene with that vehicle. Originally called in for an 11-year-old female who was out of control. Law enforcement is requesting an emergent response for an eval. Cross streets are Fern Drive and 55th Avenue. Your second page at 1725.

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0: 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TomTom, 1963, Wisconsin, truck.
1: Tom, what would you like to read back?
0: Just to the card with the registered owner, if it's not the card.
1: Yeah, well, she's one of them, but I'll put both of them on the card for you, 1727.

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0: Do we have a vehicle description or better location? We're in the area. Okay.
1: We're tracking both of our calls. Right on Cooley and Carmichael.
0: Yeah, I'm seeing two vehicles on the westbound off ramp. Could you all see if any trooper on?
1: For dispatch to the state 600 car for Hudson. Hudson requesting a respond on the Carmichael at the westbound 2 off ramp for a 2 vehicle collision.
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0: Just be advised, if you get a call from Sherburne County, it'll be for me. I don't know if they're going to call you guys or call my work cell back.
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1: Minnesota 304 Adam Adam 1 is the first 28.
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1: Wisconsin Boy Adam Tom 5792.
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2: First page for New Richmond Fire, you're being requested. 651 Monette Avenue, apartment number 5. 651 Monette, apartment number 5. This will be for a strong smell of eggs or rotten eggs in apartment number 5 and apartment number 7. The caller's reporting that they are evacuating the building. Your current temperature is 93 degrees and your wind is out of the southwest at 6 miles per hour. For New Richmond Fire, your first page at 1813.
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0: repeating the page for New Richmond Fire. In the city of New Richmond, respond to the Monette Apartments, 651 Monette Avenue for apartments number 5 and 7. Callers reporting a strong smell of rotten eggs in both apartments. Your current temperature is 93 degrees and wind is out of the southwest at 5 miles per hour. For New Richmond Fire, dispatch is clear at 1815.
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1: 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I'll be investigating in command.
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Go ahead. 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
0: 8053, tracking to Glen Hills, tracking right to the boat launch between the two docks. It's no valid callback number. Nothing was heard.
1: 10-4.
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2: at the Quarryview Apartments, apartment 219. Female there named Jackie was speaking with nursing staff in Baldwin. Having some suicidal thoughts and crying so much that the nursing staff had to call on her behalf.
3: Temple, is there a North Hudson car on that can assist until one of us can break free?
2: 10-4, dispatch 40-1. 40-1. 4127 requesting North Hudson to respond to this until they're able to clear somebody up.
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40 to 1 on 2. 40 to 1. We're just wrapping up with 04 here. Did you want him to come down and meet you there, or? Yeah, that's fine. 10-4. Just trying to be helpful, sir.

0: 声が割れた。トリオは Did there be a unit working?
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0: first page for Lakeview EMS and Roberts Rescue in Warren Township. Respond 903 Alex Lane. 903 Alex Lane. 73-year-old female on DeFall. 903 Alex Lane on a fall. Cross Street Start Louise Lane. 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

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Dispatch Clarity, one and only Paige for Lakeview EMS at 1956.

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